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Favela Chic welcomes Josh Benitez at 8. Fritzl's Jazz Club has the John Savage Band at 5. Fritzl's All-Star Band with Kevin Ray Clark at 8. Gasa Gasa has the Bros Fresh, Pillow Talk, and Congress the Band starting at 9. Good Measure of the Barnett features Saskia Says at 8. Hard Rock Cafe hosts the Rockin' Thousand Jam at 8. La Coretta Magazine Street features Manny Ortega of Lunch Truck Specials Band at 6. Le Bon Ton Relay presents the Soul Rebels at 11. The Maison welcomes the Champagniacs at 4:30, St. Julianx at 8:30. Maple Leaf has Booker and Beyond Piano Series with Ross Hoppy at 8, and the Johnny Vodakovich Trio featuring Ashlyn Parker and Joe Ashler at 8. May Bailey's Place has the Triad at 8:30. Ogden Museum of Art features Kristen Diabel at 6. Polly's hosts Ted Hefko at 6. Peacock Room, the Kennett Hotel Fano presents to Lovebirds, Robin Barnes, and Pat Casey at 8. Preservation Hall has the Preservation All-Stars featuring Wendell Bernius at 5, 6:15, 7:30, and 8:45. Siberia has The Well, Moon Destroys, and High Black River starting at 9. 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The Spotted Cat features Genevieve Cook and the Wine and Boys at 6, Jumbo Shrimp Jazz Band at 10. 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And Zeitgeist Multidisciplinary Arts Center presents Rob Wagner, Klaus Hubner, Zach Lang, and more starting at 8. 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

All right. Thank you to Keith Hill for another great Jazz from Jacksbury, this time with overtime. He stayed. Thank you, Keith, for filling in while I was hanging out a little bit late at work. I do appreciate it. It is Thursday evening. You are listening to WWZ. It's a little bit after 7:30. I'm your cousin Dimitri, sitting in for your cousin Dimitri on the second half of blues, R&B, and New Orleans sounds. Happy to be with you. Got some great music coming your way as soon as I pull it up right here. It's coming. How about that weather? All right, it's coming. Hold your horses. All right, here we go.

And Solomon said, everybody love somebody, and you know I love you too now. I want to let you know you're my doctor, liar,

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I'm your cousin Dimitri. Thanks again to Keith Hill for doing a great jazz from Jack's Brewery and then sticking around for a half hour or so till I could make it through the door. Howard Roberts Quartet in the background. Howard Roberts, jazz guitar master from Phoenix, Arizona originally. We're going to be listening to his music as our background instrumentals tonight. But the main course is Ann Peebles, the amazing Ann Peebles, synonymous with Memphis, though she was originally from Missouri. We heard her version of Chain of Fools. And before that, we heard the Howard Roberts... No, we heard Don Covey and the Good Timers with You're Good For Me. Don Covey, of course, wrote Chain of Fools. And we started off with the Eiley Brothers and their version of When the Saints Go Marching In. We'll be listening to a lot of Ann Peebles tonight. It's not her birthday, nothing big, just it's what I'm listening to at home. That version of Chain of Fools we heard is sort of before she really found her identity. That was from her first album that came out in 1969. We're going to go pretty deep in her career. About 50% of the music you hear tonight until 10 o'clock will be by the amazing Ann Peebles. Like this next one, also from her first album, came out in 1969. This is Ann Peebles, is the name of the album. We're going to hear with Give Me Some Credit.

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I'm your cousin Dimitri with 3 hours, this time 2.5 hours of blues, R&B and New Orleans sounds. The Howard Roberts Quartet in the background again with the title track from the album Goodies. We heard Three by Ann Peebles from her very first album, came out in 1969 when she was still finding her voice. This is Ann Peebles was the name of the album. We heard her with Walk Away. Earlier we heard her with Crazy About You Baby and Gimme Some Credit. And even before that, we heard her version of Chain of Fools. You could tell they quite didn't know what to make with her just yet. That last song we heard, Walk Away, she was getting into the slowness and the sultriness and the grit that she perfected later on. In between those songs, we heard Syl Johnson with Stepping Out and Howard Tate with She's a Burglar. Ann Peebles, originally from Missouri, grew up singing in her family choir, led by her father's church. She was the 7th of 11 children. The group was called the Peebles Choir, and they opened for Mahalia Jackson. They opened for the Soul Stirrers with Sam Cooke. They kind of like traveled around. They were pretty successful. In her late teens, she kind of branched out on her own, started playing secular material in clubs in St. Louis. Then she joined like a tour, a review. And that's how she ended up in Memphis in 1968, when she would have been just about 21 years old. And she ended up becoming synonymous with the Memphis blues, Memphis R&B, Memphis soul. Recording initially for High Records and producer Willie Mitchell. We're going to hear now a couple songs from her second album. Came out just a couple years later in 1971. Part-Time Love was the name of the album. And we're going to hear her with Generation Gap Between Us. This is Ann Peebles on WWOZ.

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Over there, the Howard Roberts Quartet in the background with If She Walked Into My Life. Before that, we heard three songs from Ann Peebles' second album. Was it only three? No, it might have even been four. Look at us. Ann Peebles' second album for High Records from Memphis, Part-Time Love, and we heard that title track, Part-Time Love. Earlier we heard her with Steal Away, her version of the Isley Brothers' It's Your Thing, and an original called Generation Gap Between Us. In between those songs, we heard some more or less New Orleans songs. We heard Solomon Burke doing his version of Alan Toussaint's Get Out of My Life, Woman. Eldridge Holmes, sometimes Alan Toussaint protege with Where Is Love? And we just heard also Jimmy McGriff and Junior Parker doing their version of Fats Domino's Ain't That a Shame between those Ann Peebles songs. In case you just joined us, we spent a lot of time with the amazing Ann Peebles, blues singer kind of synonymous with Memphis, though she was originally from Missouri. She moved into Memphis in her early 20s. And yeah, we heard a couple tracks each from her first two albums. This is Ann Peebles, 1969 and 1971's Part-Time Love. We're about to hear a few songs from her third album, where she really started hitting the mark and started charting, kind of found her identity instead of doing the same kind of songs that Aretha was doing, being a little bit sultrier, a little bit grittier. You'll see what I mean. From the same year as Part-Time Love, her first album to chart, Straight from the Heart, we're going to hear some songs, starting with this one called Somebody's on Your Case. Stick around. Lots of great music coming your way. This is WWZ.

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You're listening to WWZ 90.7 FM over here, WWZ.org over there. In case you just joined us, spending a lot of time with Ann Peebles tonight, not for any particular reason. It's not her birthday or anything, just music I've been listening to at home. We heard a handful of tracks from her third album, Straight from the Heart. Came out in 1971, recorded in Memphis for the label that she started with, High Records, with help from the High Rhythm section. We heard her with I Take What I Want. Earlier we heard her with Troubles, Heartaches, and Sadness. We heard her version of I Pity the Fool, and we started off with Somebody's on Your Case, all of them from that great late 1971 album. In between, we heard a few other songs, just to paint within the lines, I guess. Arthur Conley with One Night Is All I Need. Rufus Thomas with Get On Up and Do It. Gator Davis with I'll Play the Blues for You. We're up now to the 70s, and we are going to play the title track from her biggest hit album and their biggest hit song from her biggest hit album. This came out in 1974, recorded a year earlier. In 1973, recorded at Royal Recording Studios in Memphis. And the title track is her biggest hit. She co-wrote it with her husband, Don Bryant, though I don't think they were married yet at the time. I think they married the year after. And it kind of became her signature song. It's really where she hit her stride with sultriness and grit. I'll let you hear it. Talk less about it and just let you experience some Ann Peebles right here on WWZ.

0: It is just a few minutes after 9 o'clock. You are listening to WWZ FM New Orleans as we celebrate the albums, at least, of Ann Peebles. We just heard a handful of songs from her most successful album, including her most successful song from 1974. We heard I Can't Stand the Rain. The title track has been covered by everyone from Tina Turner to Little Feat. All kinds of people have sang that one. No one's quite sang it like Ann Peebles. Of course, she helped write it with her husband, Don Bryant. And that was her best charting single ever at the time and ever since. The album went to number 25 on the R&B charts, 155 on the album charts. The song itself did even better, reaching number 38 on the Billboard Hot 100 in 1974. From that same album, we also heard Run, Run, Run, You Gotta Feed the Fire, and the other single from that album, I'm Gonna Tear Your Playhouse Down. In between, we heard Little Milton with You're Welcome to the Club, Junior Parker with The Outside Man, and Alan Toussaint, of course, with The Choking Kind. Stick around with you all the way till 10 o'clock. This is WWZ.
1: 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Bourbon O'Bar at the Bourbon Orleans Hotel has Big Mike from Big Mike and the R&B Kings at 8. 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Favela Chic welcomes Josh Benitez at 8. Fritzl Jazz Club has the John Savadra Band at 5. Fritzl's All-Star Band with Kevin Ray Clark at 8. Gasa Gasa has the Bros Fresh, Pillow Talk, and Congress the Band starting at 9. Good Measure of the Barnett features Saskia Says at 8. 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Le Bon Ton Relay presents the Soul Rebels at 11. The Maison welcomes the Champagniacs at 4:30, St. Julian X at 8:30. Maple Leaf has Booker and Beyond Piano Series with Ross Hoppy at 8, and the Johnny Vodakovich Trio featuring Ashlyn Parker and Joe Ashler at 8. 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Ogden Museum of Art features Kristen Diabel at 6. Polly's hosts Ted Hefko at 6. Peacock Room at the Kino Hotel Fano presents To Lovebirds, Robin Barnes, and Pat Casey at 8. Preservation Hall has the Preservation All-Stars featuring Wendell Bernius at 5, 6:15, 7:30, and 8:45. Siberia has The Well, Moon Destroys, and High Black River starting at 9. Snug Harbor has the Karen Shirosky Quartet for 2 shows at 7:30 and 9:30. The Spotted Cat features Genevieve Cook and the Wine and Boys at 6, Jumbo Shrimp Jazz Band at 10. 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And Zeitgeist Multidisciplinary Arts Center presents Rob Wagner, Klaus Hubner, Zach Lang, and more starting at 8. 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

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I'm your cousin Dimitri with 3 hours of blues, R&B, and New Orleans sounds. Howard Roberts Quartet again in the background with Little Darling. You heard a bunch of songs from Ann Peebles' 1975 album, Telling It, a year after I Can't Stand the Rain, and her last album to chart. It came up to number 41 on the U.S. R&B charts. Ann Peebles. That last song we heard was Love Played a Game, co-written by her husband Don Bryant. And before that, we heard Don Bryant himself from 1969 with She's Looking Good, right around the time that he would have met Ann Peebles when they both started recording for High Records in Memphis, and about 5 or 6 years before they got married. So Ann Peebles with a song co-written by Don Bryant, Love Played a Game, Don Bryant himself with She's Looking Good. Ann Peebles before that from the same album by another song written by her husband, Don Bryant. We heard It Was Jealousy. Frederick Knight before that with Time, and Peebles with Put Yourself in My Place, and we started off that set with Nolan Porter and Iron Out the Rough Spots. Stick around with you for another half hour or so. We're going chronologically through some of my favorite tracks from Ann Peebles' records. Up next, we're going to jump forward to 1977 with an album called If This Is Heaven. Hope you're enjoying the Ann Peebles music tonight. The first song we're going to hear from If This Is Heaven is one called A Good Day for Lovin'. I hope it's a good day for lovin' for you. Stick around. This is WWZ.

good. You are listening to WWZ 90.7 FM in New Orleans. I'm your cousin Dimitri on my way out. Jennifer Brady's on her way in. She's going to throw the kitchen sink at you. I hope you've enjoyed past 2.5 hours. A lot of music by Ann Peebles. Still with us. She lost her husband and songwriting partner, Don Bryant, at Christmas last year. She hasn't been performing in about 14, 15 years since she had a stroke. The last kind of like hit she had was around 2010. Cyndi Lauper put out a blues album, and she asked Ann Peebles to duet with her on Rolling and Tumbling. So that was a nice sort of swan song for Ann Peebles as a recording artist, but still very much with us, just not performing or recording. As far as I know, we heard a handful of songs from an album she put out in 1977 called If This Is Heaven. We heard just now the song Games. Earlier we heard her with Boy, I Gotta Have You, the title track If This Is Heaven. And A Good Day for Lovin'. In between we heard Lee Dorsey doing his spin on Doc Pomus's Lonely Avenue, which was, of course, a hit for Ray Charles. Robert Parker with Get the Steppin'. William Bell with $50 Habit. I'm going to leave you with one last one by Ann Peebles, one from her most recent release. Came out a few years ago called Live in Memphis. That was actually recorded in the early 90s. Just recently released a live album, Live in Memphis by Ann Peebles, and we're going to hear her doing one that was skipped on purpose earlier, another one of her bigger hits, originally released in the early 70s, but this is the 90s live version of a song, I Feel Like Breaking Up Somebody's Home. Don't we all? Stick around, lots of great music coming up all day and all night on WWZ. I'll be back next week, God willing, if the creek don't rise. See you then.

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You understand? God, give me a witness. I say I feel like breaking it up, but that don't mean I'm gonna do it.

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Thank you so much to your cousin Dimitri for a fantastic show. Love that, Ann Peebles. It's 10 o'clock. It's time for your kitchen sink, and I'm your host, Jennifer Brady. Thank you for listening.

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Thank you so much.

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It's the kitchen sink.

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It's 10:38. We just heard Los Temerarios, Temerarios from Fresnillo, Mexico. They started in 1977. Before that, we heard some covers from Combo Cosmico and a Morrissey tribute band out of Mexico doing their take on Suedehead with Estuvo Bien. We listened to a band called Alarma doing Cansado de Esperarte. That was a Kink song from, you know, the 1965 Tired of Waiting for You. They're out of Madrid. We listened to a Smiths cover of How Soon Is Now. That was really fun as well. I'm trying to think where that one went. I don't know. It's not showing up in here, but but yeah, we also listened to brand new from the Womack Sisters, If I Let You, Robert Belfour with Pushing My Luck. We listened to two Little Freddie King live at BJ's Lounge. That was Chicken Dance and also Boogie Children. Let's see, some 1970s cumbia for you. Let's get right back to the music.

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It's 11 o'clock in the evening on your kitchen sink, your Thursday kitchen sink. I'm your host, Jennifer Brady. We're listening to Eric Krasno and Stanton Moore with Amy Winehouse, You Know I'm No Good. And that's from their 2023 album, The Krasno Moore Project, Book of Queens. Before that, we listened to two from Anna Tijoux, 1977. That was from live on NPR's Tiny Desk. We heard Andre Rejas, and that was from their recording with Quantic. We heard El Cascabel from Conjunto Jardín. Natalia Lafourcade with Tu Si Sabes Quererme. Oh God, my Spanish these days, not so good. Los Atomos de Paramanga before that. And that was some cumbia I was telling you about. But all this is posted on spinatron.com/WWOZ. Thanks so much for tuning in.

This is my very first ukulele song. I flew here on the plane with this in my hand, sort of like this. And it's amazing how many ukulele enthusiasts there are in this world. You can really, if you're a lonely person, I would suggest carrying around a ukulele. It was fucking awesome. All ages, really. So, anyway, what the hell is this? This is a song, an opus. I don't even know what that is, but...

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We just heard Ani DeFranco, New Orleans' own lovely Ani DeFranco with New Bible. Gail Caesar with Ramblin' on My Mind. Big Mama Thornton with Early One Morning. Eddie Kirkland, Don't Take My Heart. We listen to Valerie June with her take on Smokestack. And here is some New Orleans' own J Mix. Check her out right now on the kitchen sink.

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Earth is moving counterclockwise.

It's 11:30 New Orleans time on your kitchen sink. I'm your host, Jennifer Brady. Thank you so much for listening. That was Lucinda Williams. Time for some Katie Webster. Check it out.

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1: 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That was live Brother Tyrone with Slip Away from Sweet Shop 2002. We listened to Sippy Wallace with Suitcase Blues. Before that, Katie Webster with Crawl from You Can Dig It. Lucinda Williams with Fruits of My Labor from World Without Tears. J-Mix with Burnout. And I told you about Ani DeFranco on the ukulele there with New Bible. It's 11:48 on your Thursday night kitchen sink. I'm your host, Jennifer Brady. And up next is DJ Bus Stop in just about 11 minutes now. It's been such a pleasure to sit with you. I mean, hang out with you and play some music for you. I will not be here next week, unfortunately, desafortunadamente. However, I will be collecting some good music for you out there in the wild. And, speaking of which, quite the departure from our usual thing. But a friend of mine found this album in an abandoned home nearby. And so I just want to play it for you. So let's do it. Let's do it. We have a little bit more time. We should do it.
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Kid Ory and his Creole Jazz Band. Playing here on Bush Street above Powell in San Francisco, that means it's Club Hangover, of course, where there's no door or cover charge. Have our broadcast coming your way, as it does every Saturday night at this time. And along with Kid Ory, you'll also hear our intermission solo attraction here tonight, Tiny Crump. And there goes our theme songs. Time to set the tempo for our opening tune tonight. We've got a whole batch of old favorites, and so here's the number one tune, Clarinet Marmalade. Here we go.

Off to a good start here tonight at Club Hangover. We don't know whether this is officially Halloween or not. There seems to be some controversy over whether it's tonight or tomorrow night, but we know we're having a fine party down here, so if things have now quieted down out your way and it's safe to leave home, we suggest that you get in the family car. Come on down here on Bush Street above Powell in San Francisco and enjoy the rest of the evening here until 2 o'clock in the morning with music of Kid Ory and his band, along with Tiny Crump, our intermission solo attraction. There's no door charge or cover charge, and we have a lot of fine tunes for you here tonight. Tunes like this one we've got coming up. It's always good to hear this one again. The good old Darktown Strutter's Ball.

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Thanks to Jennifer Brady for another great Thursday night kitchen sink. We just heard from the Kid Ory's Creole Jazz Band. We heard some clarinet marmalade followed by Darktown Strutter's Ball. But now it's time for your post-kitchen sink midnight hour radio time with DJ Bus Stop here in the house. I'll be hanging out with you all the way till 2 a.m., so don't go anywhere. Stay locked in.

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We just heard a set of music that started off with the Hallelujah Chicken Run Band from Zimbabwe. That was their tune Gore Iro from 1974. Then we heard from Funkadelic off their album America Eats Its Young from 1972. That was the tune A Joyful Process. And we just then traveled to Burkina Faso and heard the tune Mama Sukus off an album called Volta Jazz, which is a collection of these tunes from Burkina Faso from the 1960s and 70s. And that's all part of your midnight music for when you just don't want your kitchen sink to end. Midnight music is here to give you some more mixtures of tunes from all over the world and all over the different genres, stopping by, you know, finding our different bus stops along the way. I'm DJ Bus Stop, taking you on that journey. I'll be with you all the way till 2 a.m. So stay tuned. 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

on the road you've taken, there is no end. 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

high. Most shy away from the light that you exhibit. Intimidated by your power, but in your prayers, angels visit. Reminding you that you are exquisite, you're the one. Your skin shines bright as if you've been touched by the sun. In a time beyond time, you were brushed and painted. Your collage is both vibrant and ancient. You're sacred, the essence of mankind. You made it with the billions you birthed. There's no estimate that can ever match your worth, because Mother Earth deemed you worthy to mother the earth, to foster a fortress, a temple that only a woman can fully understand. You were meant to be worshipped from the seven seas to far off lands. By your side, I'm fighting for your liberation, because it is, in fact, your body, a body that should never be dictated.

0: So stay out of my business and get your foot off my neck. 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It's my body, my mind, my freedom. It's my time.
1: 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I'm DJ Busstop. Let me catch y'all up real quick. We heard from Wu-Tang Clan with After the Laughter Comes Tears, sampling that tune. They released that in 1993. Then we heard from Amenaz with the song Call My Friend, musician from Zambia off the album Africa from 1973. Then we heard from Eddie Hazel, who is the guitar player for Punkadelic, with California Dreamin' from 1977 off the album Game, Dames, and Guitar Things, a solo album that he's done. We heard from Frank Ocean off the album Blonde that was released 10 years ago now. That was the song Pink and White. And we just heard a new release that off the album Trip the Night Fantastic with Terry Lynn Carrington, featuring Teriona Tank Ball of Tank and the Bangas from right here in New Orleans. And that's all part of your midnight music here on WWOZ 90.7 FM in New Orleans, broadcasting to you live right now from the banks of the Mississippi out to wherever you are. 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It's 12:42 in the morning. I got another little hour and change left, so stick with me. Let's get on right back to the music.

That was just Duke Ellington playing live in 1964. The tune was Bird of Paradise from the album In My Solitude. It's an album of solo piano with Duke Ellington on it, also featuring Billy Strayhorn and Sir Roland Hanna on that album. It's part of your midnight music. It is your 1 o'clock shakedown, as Jennifer just called it. It is 1 o'clock in the morning, and you are listening to WWOZ 90.7 FM New Orleans. I'm DJ Bus Stop, sitting in as your host tonight. Started at midnight, going all the way till 2 a.m., broadcasting to you live over here from the best place in the world, best part of it down here in the French Quarter. We heard from Hailu Mergia and the Wailas with Indigena. Might be mispronouncing some of that stuff, off the album Tezeta from 1975. Ethiopian keyboard player that spent some time also in Washington, D.C., working as a cab driver, playing some piano scales and a keyboard he kept in his trunk in some of his off time. Then we heard from Gilberto Gil with the song Wajero, I think, from 2001. And then we heard from Sullivan Fortner, a New Orleans piano player who's now gone on to a New York jazz scene life, but came up here, went to NOCA. His album Southern Nights from 2025 won the 2026 Grammy for some jazz, one of those jazz categories. That song was Waltz for Monk. That's all part of your midnight music. We got a whole hour left, though, so don't go anywhere. 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Let's get back into it.

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Now currently 1:26 a.m. music. We just listened to a set that started with some Ornette Coleman. Got you some 1 a.m. free jazz over there. We heard two from the album Change of the Century. We heard the tune Free and Una Muy Bonita, both from Ornette Coleman. From the album Change of the Century. Then we heard also two from Ellis Marsalis. We heard Ease Sound, and then following that, Discipline Meets the Family, that one featuring additional musicians, including Jason Marsalis. Those were both from the album For All We Know, which was released in 2020. And then we heard from Tuba Skinny with the song Little Dog on the Levee from their album Magnolia Stroll. We just heard from Santo and Johnny, a little duo of brothers there with the song Sleepwalk. It was released in 1959. All part of your midnight music. We got about another half an hour left. I'm DJ Bus Stop, and this is WWOZ, your community-powered jazz and heritage radio station. 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And I think that's all. Those are the key points I got to hit. So let's get right back into it. You're listening to WWOZ. Don't go anywhere.

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It's a song called La Tibonite, which is talking about a valley in Haiti, really beautiful region. And the song says, when I went to go see the sun, I found the sun was sleeping. When I came back, I found the sun had died. And it hurts my heart.

All right, you're listening to WWOZ 90.7 FM New Orleans. We just heard from Victor Jara with this tune La Partida, and we actually started that set off with him as well, with his tune Te Recuerdo, Amanda, from 1969. After that, we heard from Lila McCalla along with Misho Melody Makers, from the album Tiny Island, which was recorded with just the band on a tiny island out in western Louisiana, doing some little collaborations with some frogs on those tunes, recorded in 2021. We heard La Tiboni. Then we heard from Julian Welch and David Rawlings with Empty Trainload of Sky, followed by Joni Mitchell. The song was Hunter, or The Good Samaritan, recorded in 1971 as well. And then again, we just heard from Victor Jara, La Partida, also from 1971. We got about 15 minutes left in this issue of the Midnight Music, coming to you on Thursday nights from 12 a.m. to 2 a.m., kicking off your Friday. Thank you so much for listening. Be sure to keep tuning in. Keep always tuning in to WWOZ 90.7 FM New Orleans. Shout out to Big Jim for giving me a call. Glad you got to make it over to the Soul Rebel Show. All right. Well, I got 12 more minutes, and I'm going to make sure to try to fill them with some good stuff. Let's listen to a little Alan Toussaint, shall we? Stay locked in right here.

Thank you for tuning in to WWOZ 90.7 FM in New Orleans, where the music don't stop.

Everybody rock. 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

All right, 90.7 WWOZ FM New Orleans, WWOZ.org on the internet. How y'all doing this morning? I'm so glad to be here. Buddy Rich is still going to stay behind me. Big swing face. There's nothing like a starting a radio show with the upbeat tempo and rhythm and feel of Big Swing Face from Buddy Rich. Recorded in California back in the early 1970s. That's how we're starting the show off on this beautiful morning here in New Orleans, August 21st. Time is flying 8 months into the year. It's going to be the end of the year. Time is flying. We're just, where does it all go? You know where it's going to go. This morning from 6 to 9 a.m., we're going to make best use of your time and keep you entertained. And keep you going in the right direction and ready for the rest of the weekend. Right here on the morning set, broadcasting live from the top of the Jacksbury, overlooking the Mississippi River from the Hellas Foundation studio. The sun is slowly making its way over the river. Not quite there yet, but light is coming. I'm Dave Dotrieve, your host for this morning. And normally on Friday morning, sometimes I'm out of here. Sometimes I'm here. But I'm here this morning, and that's what's most important. Music coming your way. We have let me try to pronounce this right, Linda Sikhahara on Blue Note Records. Linda is the name of the album. It's actually a guy, not a girl, on piano, and it's really good stuff. New release from him. I've got some music from Shout Young, piano player from Houston, Texas, that with his band Cloud Save, where, you know, we talked about this last week with Jonathan Batiste, who's doing Super Mario Brothers themes. It seems to be a trend now, and quite frankly, I like it. That some of these jazz artists are covering old video game themes and reimagining them. How cool is that? I've always loved the themes of video games, and even as you go further and further back into the 80s, mid 80s, early 80s, where it's really, really simplistic and you had to make a good melody over harmony. And anyway, I went and saw him over at the Ellis Marsalis Center on Tuesday. He did the Book of Beyond series, the Professor Tim Piano series, and he was quite remarkable. And anyway, he does video game themes in this band, Cloud Save. And we're going to play some of that later on in the hour. And he was great. However, I was a little bit distracted doing the show. And I got to tell you, I got to explain my experience. It was really locking into it. It's only an hour show if you ever go to these Tuesday night series. And I've been to a number of them. But I was in the general seating section. And then there's a family behind me. And the kid with the family was there just staring at a screen the entire time, like most kids nowadays do. I guess I'm just talking about video games anyway, but maybe that fits the scene. But and they sell chips in the lobby, and sometimes I partake in the bag of chips too. But I'm respectful in the sense that I try to eat it before I go sit at my seat. Anyway, this proceeds to start right at the beginning of the show. He's eating his chips, and you hear kind of like a the entire time. And I'm just desperately trying to focus on the music and the piano, and it's just a solo piano. So, you know, needless to say, the wrapper of the chips is overcoming his piece in D flat or straight B or whatever he was playing in. So I said, okay, it's a younger kid. What can you do? And I said it'll go on for about 5 minutes. Those bags of chips are pretty small. Anyway, it continues to go on.
And it's not only in between the songs, it's doing the music, and it's overpowering that. I said, okay, after about 5-10 minutes, I know this is going to be done. Just, you know, don't let this trigger point get to you, and just let it go. Okay, so focusing on music. We get in 30 minutes into the piece. It's still going on. I don't know how he ate that bag of chips over 30 minutes. Usually I open one of those bags and I'm done within 2 to 3 minutes, if that much. I don't know what you're still grabbing. Or maybe I didn't even look behind me. He might have had multiple bags. Maybe the parents would just keep feeding him more and more. Anyway, I turned over to my wife and I said, look, I'm going to the bathroom. I got to move. I can't do this. This is just, I'm 30 minutes in. I got to enjoy, focus in for at least the second half of the show. So I moved to the other side. I don't know how many more bags he ate or not. Of course, the parents didn't correct him for anything. Can't get that to happen. Anyway, I meant to go tell the lobby folks saying to reconsider selling these bags of chips. Maybe you can get like a plastic bag of nuts or something that could offer more. Offer difference there. But nonetheless, I removed myself and still enjoyed Shout Young.

last tour. And anyway, he's 90, and I'm going to go see him, right? I've seen Buddy Guy a number of times, mostly at Jazz Fest. But I've seen him at the House of Blues and other places. And I'm looking forward to that over at the Sanger Theater. The thing about Buddy Guy is he's 90 years old, you're right, and he may have his best years behind him, and you got to think, well, how can a 90-year-old man really stand up there and really turn it? But, I mean, if you ever watch Buddy Guy, he can't really finish a song. I remember Brian McCullen explaining that to me years and years ago, that he's just simply can't start a song, and then next thing you know, he's in the next song. So it's not like he's doing a real full-blown three-hour set here, but that's all you need from him. And his polka dotted shirt, his guitar, and it's the music, but it's also what's happening in between the music, and his storytelling, and his experiences. Just always awesome. I think there's still tickets available, so check it out if you're interested. Who knows? Maybe 10 years from now, he'll continue to go on this farewell tour, and we'll have Buddy Guy at 100. Can you imagine somebody at 100 years old? Now, Roy Haynes, he was playing up until he died a couple years ago. I want to say he was in 96, 97 still playing jazz clubs. I mean, if you could do that, maybe we can get to 100 years old. Another salmonella outbreak on jalapenos. Before it was lettuce with explosive diarrhea. Now we got salmonella going on. Now I got to be scared to eat jalapenos. One of my favorite spices to make my meals interesting. And I see this online now. Just always some kind of something out there in the food we eat. I didn't stop with the lettuce. I just ate it. Didn't have any fear. I guess that's the same thing with jalapenos. And you think about how spicy they are and all the acids in that. Maybe just kills a salmonella at the end of the day. All right. All right, that's it. We got to get back to the music now. I've been talking a little too long, going ranting. We go to the classic fusion set, as we always do at this point. And I have none other than one of our favorites, your favorite and mine, the Mahavishnu Orchestra, recorded live at the Berklee Community Theater back on November 9th, 1972. A nice re-release on like three or four records. I guess it's better quality when they press, you know, one song per side on the record. This sucker's got six records in it. But nice, beautiful release on Renaissance Records of this. Really, I mean, I guess it was released originally as an album back in the 70s. Maybe it just came around now. Anyway, we're going to play You Know, You Know. I'm taking on words right there. And then right after that, we're going to play a disciple of the Mahavishnu Orchestra, a second generation of fusion jazz band. Another favorite from South Florida. But you don't hear too many bands coming from South Florida, Miami area. Dixie Dregs clearly stated many times in their past that, hey, the Mahavishnu Orchestra is a very big influence on us, among others. Definitely from Rod Morgenstein, the drummer, standpoint, who would later on, or still, both bands would go play for the rock band, glam rock band, Winger, later on in his career. Meanwhile, he's a professor at Berklee School of Music, so go figure that. Okay, let's get back to the music. We go right now to the Mahavishnu Orchestra right here on the 90.7 WWOZ in the morning sets.

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1: 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Here are the shows for today. 21st Amendment has Marty Peters get organized at 8. Bacchanal has Willie Green III at 7 p.m. Bayou Bar at the Punch Train hosts Oh Yeah, featuring Peter Harris, Ed Perkins, Wes Warm, Daddy Anderson, and more at 8 and 10. BJ's Lounge features Rosie and the Rabbit Fangs at 9 p.m. Blue Nile presents The Roses at 8 and the Next Level Band at 10. BMC welcomes the Josh Benitez Band at 6 and Big Mike and the R&B Kings at 9. Bourbon O-Bar at the Bourbon Orleans Hotel has Kid Merv and All That Jazz at 8. Boofa's has the T. Marie Trio at 8 p.m. Candlelight Lounge features the Big Six Brass Band at 9 p.m. Carrollton Station hosts Sweet Magnolia plus Minos the Saint starting at 9. DBA presents Genevieve Cook and the Winding Boys at 6 and Sporty's Brass Band at 10. Davenport Lounge at the Ritz-Carlton welcomes Jeremy Davenport at 8 p.m. Los Jefes has the Joe Crown Trio at 9. Favela Chic has the Jam Brass Band at 7 and Hypno Nun at 10. The Fillmore hosts La Fiesta del Verano featuring Magic Juan at 10 p.m. Fritzl's Jazz Club features the Sam Lubley Band at 6 and Fritzl's All-Star Band with Kevin Ray Clark at 9. Gasa Gasa presents West End Motel, Worms, and The Abusements starting at 9 p.m. Good Measure at the Barnett welcomes Government Magic at 9. Holy Diver has Dark Lounge Ministries at 8 and Badsy's Record Release Party at 10. 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Maison Bourbon Jazz Club hosts the Leroy Marshall Band at 7:15. 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May Bailey's Place welcomes Bayou Manouche at 8:30. Pat O'Brien's has rotating sets by Ben Michaels and Hannah Krieger Benson, plus Matt Hayden and Lisa Bittiglose starting at 6 p.m. The Polo Club at the Windsor Court features David Boatinghouse at 5:30 and Bean and the Boys at 9. Preservation Hall hosts the Preservation All-Stars featuring Mark Bro at 5, 6:15, 7:30, and 8:45. Santos Bar presents BOA, Savage Attack, Miss American Vampire, and more starting at 9 p.m. Second Line Brewing welcomes Craig Cortello, the Canine Crooner, at 6 p.m. Skeet Hawk Brewing hosts The Living Room, a songwriter showcase featuring Paul Faith and more starting at 6. Snug Harbor has the Victor Goins Quartet for two shows at 7:30 and 9:30. Spotted Cat has the New Orleans Cottonmouth Kings at 6 p.m. Tipitina's presents Free Friday Concert Series featuring Steve Kelly plus Zoomst starting at 9. And Virgin Hotels New Orleans hosts Anel Simmons Bradley at 7. 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
2: 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It's been a while since I talked to you, but I'm back. And we're in the second hour of the program, the 7 o'clock hour. I'm Dave Dotrieve. This is the morning set. And we continue on through the music, some of the music you've been listening to. We've got right now in the background Goldeen's, Bernstein, and Stewart. Sounds like a law firm, right? But indeed, they're very established jazz musicians that have been playing together for over 30 years. Playing a song called High Fly. Before that, Something Else. Really, Vincent Herring, Drifting, Eric Krasno, and Stanton Moore. And then Miles Davis and Quincy Jones, Ginger Baker Trio, Mona, Neon, and then we had the classic fusion set. Boy, we did a lot. We covered a lot of ground in the last set. Really got to say. Back in the first break, I was talking about Shout Young and seeing him, and of course the person eating chips behind me, whole nother story. Anyway, we said we'd get to his music a little bit later on, and we're going to go to it right now. Glued to your screen. It's a familiar phrase right now, and it's not just for kids, including me. We're all glued to our screens at some point or another. But anyway, this is Cloud Save with Shout Young on piano, and it's a outfit that covers video game theme songs and pays tribute, because really at the end of the day, it was Japanese jazz musicians that a lot of times put those themes together back in the 80s and 90s on some of those video games. You'd be surprised at Japanese fusion jazz artists. Let's see what they have to say for this. This is Cloud Save, 90.7 WWOZ FM New Orleans.

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1: All right, right before the break, we heard music from Skinny Hightower. 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Then we had a great version of The Very Thought of You from Kelly Green and then Mike Clark and other things before that. 90.7 WWOZ FM New Orleans, WWOZ.org on the internet. We move on to South Africa now, and we go to an artist named Linda Sehahyeni, if I pronounce that right. Trying my best here. It's it's a he, not a she, that's a saxophone player from the South Africa area on Blue Note Records. Linda is the name of the record itself. It's his fifth album. It's a jazz meditation on love, belonging, shared destinies, and divine purpose. It's like the show and everybody that listens to it. That's what we express. Love, belonging, we share destinies, and we have a divine purpose. Yes. New release that just came out. We're going to play a track entitled, let me get it right here, Indela. Let's take a listen. Just listen to the music. Don't worry about all the pronunciations. And check out this music right here on 90.7 WWZ.

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Yes, Charles Tolliver All-Stars release from the 1960s, Right Now and Then is the name of the track. He had Herbie Hancock and a number of other familiar names back then. It's a re-release from this year. John Batiste, Black Mozart. I can't keep up with all the albums he's putting out right now, and at times I'm quite confused, but it's a lot of classical and a lot of tributes to Thelonious Monk and other things. But that one, Gospel Adante from Jonathan Batiste. But I know he put two other albums out, and I really want to get to, like I mentioned, tributes to Thelonious Monk or Monk's Moods, something along the lines of that. But he's got a lot of good music out right now, probably three or four albums within the last 3 months. You know, he keeps himself busy. He's occupied. He keeps himself busy, and he's taking full advantage of his youth and his window for producing music. And he will be producing music for years and years to come. John Coltrane, right before that, Chronic Blues, and it mixed very nicely with John Coltrane. Linda Sikahani is his name, saxophone player on Blue Note Records. His fifth release called Linda. Indela, and that's a he, him, his, you name it, that's playing on that record. And new release this week, and we're going to be playing that in the coming weeks. Your current weather in the New Orleans local area, it is about 85 degrees here in New Orleans, and it's very hot and hot and even more hot with an extreme heat warning today, and we'd be getting these every day, and it's no joke. It is hot down here and everywhere. Friday, 11 a.m. until 8 p.m. Central Daylight Time. You got to watch out for that. 20% chance of rain today, partly cloudy with a high of 95. Saturday, you got about 7% and then 19% on Sunday. We have no rain. And even if the rain comes, it just evaporates almost immediately when it hits the ground. So it's making things awfully dry, but we have the humidity to deal with nonetheless. Out here. That's your current forecast for this August 21st, 2026. Anyway, let's move back with the music and go straight back to it. We go to Nicholas Payton and Butcher Brown. They do a Supreme Blue, which is the play on words, John Coltrane and Miles Davis music, rightfully so, for the year 2026 with all the 100th anniversaries. Let's hear a Psalm here, a John Coltrane track.

Gabriel Cavassa, starting off the third and final hour of the program here at 90.7 WWOZ FM New Orleans with her latest release, Davala. And right before that, Bria Skonberg, Nicholas Payton, and Butcher Brown. Got a lot of good music coming up in the next final hour of the program. Anthony Joseph, Ben Wolf, Peter Ernstein, and we'll throw in a lot of other things. We're going to start off with Idris Muhammad doing a cover version of this song. I think it was a Motown song. Yeah. Right here at 90.7 WWOZ.

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1: Prince Nico Mbaga, he was on the ark. So was Art Taylor and Sonny Simmons and Bessie Smith and Duke, all on the ark, and Joe Tex and Geraldine Connor and Giuseppe Logan, even Roaring Lion and Aunt Bunny were abdominally on the ark.

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But his faith was firm. Every Sunday in church, he was on the ark in Brew. Beatty was on the ark.

Octavia Butler, hip good, up upon this boat. Eric Eustace Williams, dead and living same time, was also wrapped in Kente. Fats Waller, Courtney.

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Then Darkest How and the Mighty Spoiler, the Mighty Terror and the Mighty Zandoli, and proper sore fans strewing vitamins down his throat. Zandoli, living among the dead, still capping war around the sick man head. Then Pharaoh Sanders reached with Yusuf Latif.

Zephaniah. 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Here come Lord Kitchener on his way back from New York in 1957. Here come Paul Rose.

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And they found poor black folk had hidden in holes in the earth, and in barrels sealed shut but likely sap from the breadfruit tree. 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
1: 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She was upon the ark. 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

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Under Arp drove up to Bristol, Brixton, Birmingham, Leeds, and Manchester too. 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

I was originally on Pet Sounds, The Beach Boys, God Only Knows. Nice rendition of Peter Ernstine. His album from this year, Peregrine. It's kind of closing out the show. Well, it is closing out the show. For this Friday, August 21st, the Jazz Police has just stepped in. Hopefully y'all enjoyed everything we discussed, we went over. And y'all have a good weekend this weekend. Take it easy. I'll see you next week. We go out with some music from Andrew Cyril Trio. Take it easy.

0: 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Here are the shows for today. 21st Amendment has Marty Peters Get Organized at 8. Bacchanal has Willie Green III at 7 p.m. Bayou Bar at the Punch Train hosts Oh Yeah, featuring Peter Harris, Ed Perkins, Wes Warm, Daddy Anderson, and more at 8 and 10. BJ's Lounge features Rosie and the Rabbit Fangs at 9 p.m. Blue Nile presents The Roses at 8 and the Next Level Band at 10. BMC welcomes the Josh Benitez Band at 6 and Big Mike and the R&B Kings at 9. Bourbon O-Bar at the Bourbon Orleans Hotel has Kid Merv and All That Jazz at 8. Boofa's has the T-Marie Trio at 8 p.m. Candlelight Lounge features the Big Six Brass Band at 9 p.m. Carrollton Station hosts Sweet Magnolia plus Minos the Saint starting at 9. DBA presents Genevieve Cook and the Winding Boys at 6 and Sporty's Brass Band at 10. Davenport Lounge at the Ritz-Carlton welcomes Jeremy Davenport at 8 p.m. Los Jefes has the Joe Crown Trio at 9. Favela Chic has the Jam Brass Band at 7 and Hypno Nun at 10. The Fillmore hosts La Fiesta del Verano featuring Magic Juan at 10 p.m. Fritzl's Jazz Club features the Sam Lubley Band at 6 and Fritzl's All-Star Band with Kevin Ray Clark at 9. Gasa Gasa presents West End Motel, Worms, and The Abusements starting at 9 p.m. Good Measure at the Barnett welcomes Government Magic at 9. Holy Diver has Dark Lounge Ministries at 8 and Badsy's Record Release Party at 10. Le Bon Ton Roulet has Personal Space at 11 p.m. The Maison features the Shotgun Jazz Band at 5 and the Cazettes at 9. Maison Bourbon Jazz Club hosts the Leroy Marshall Band at 7:15. 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May Bailey's Plays welcomes Bayou Manouche at 8:30. Pat O'Brien's has rotating sets by Ben Michaels and Hannah Krieger Benson, plus Matt Hayden and Lisa Bittiglose starting at 6 p.m. The Polo Club at the Windsor Court features David Bodinghouse at 5:30 and Bean and the Boys at 9. Preservation Hall hosts the Preservation All-Stars featuring Mark Bro at 5, 6:15, 7:30, and 8:45. Santos Bar presents BOA, Savage Attack, Miss American Vampire, and more starting at 9 p.m. Second Line Brewing welcomes Craig Cortello, the Canine Crooner, at 6 p.m. Skeet Hawk Brewing hosts The Living Room, a songwriter showcase featuring Paul Faith and more starting at 6. Snug Harbor has the Victor Goins Quartet for two shows at 7:30 and 9:30. Spotted Cat has the New Orleans Cottonmouth Kings at 6 p.m. Tipitina's presents Free Friday Concert Series featuring Steve Kelly plus Zoomst starting at 9. And Virgin Hotels New Orleans hosts Anel Simmons Bradley at 7. 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
1: 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It's the Jazz Police on the case, y'all. And we're going to get down to the serious business of traditional jazz right here from the Crescent City. Yes, indeed. On top of Jacksburg, y'all. Let's get into it. The Jazz Police is on the case. 10-4.
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Da da da da da da da da da da da da da da da da da da da da da da da da da da da da da da da da da da da da da da da da da da da da da da da da da da da da da da da da da da da da da da da da da da da da da da da da da da da da da da da da da da da da da da da da da da da da da da da da da da da da da da da da da da da da da da da da da da da da da da da da da da da da da da da da da da da da da da da da da da da da da da da da da da da da da da da da da da da da da da da da da da da da da da da da da da da da da da da da da da da da da da da da da da da da da da da da da da da da da da da da da 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da da da da da da da da da da da da da da da da da da da da da da da da da da da da da da da da da da da da da da da da da da

0: high skirts and bootlegs. 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And don't start that ringing in prison. I've got something to spoken, and I want it quiet and ghostly while I'm present this marvelous pronunciation.
1: Amen.
0: Now I declare this meeting duly open for what might come forth. And the subject is short skirts, but oh, how sweet.
1: Amen.
0: Now they say that Adam bit the apple. It's the cause of us wearing clothes today. But I think he got cheated on the first bite.
2: Amen.
0: Now in 1872, the scissors factory sold only 5,000 pairs of scissors. And I see here, in 1926, they done sold 5,000 carloads for shorting women's skirts and shorting women's hair. It seems to me like they are trying to make the skirts catch up with the bobbed hair.
2: They don't miss it, brother.
0: Why, skirts are getting short and shorter every year. Well, this is 1926, and I do hope I live to see 1936.
2: Well, it won't be long now.
1: Amen.
0: And that's all I'm got to say now, for there's going to be a house rent ball upstairs tonight, and I want to be the first one to shake a leg. I hear the music now. Come on, boy, let's go. The meeting now closed.
1: Yeah.

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0: 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WWOZ 90.7 FM here in the Crescent City. And we've been listening to the Colossus Brass Band. Last tune was the Tiger Rag. Before that, and a little spiritual entitled In His Care. Before that, we had the Colossus Brass Band doing Dirty Rice. Before that, we had Dr. Michael White doing Hindustan. Also, the Preservation Hall featuring Mr. Greg Stafford. We had the Ink doing On the Back Porch. Before that, we had Dr. Michael White doing Caribbean Girl. And then before that, in the middle of our set, we had the Preservation Hall Brass Band doing an old tune entitled The Hot Sausage Rag. Yes, indeed. Well, it's time for the Jazz Police to get out here. Up next is the Black Mole. The Black Mole is coming up to you. Yes, indeed. Well, it's time for me to get off duty. And I'll see y'all next week. So for the Jazz Police, I'm out of here. 10-7. Y'all be good now.
1: 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Here are the shows for today. 21st Amendment has Marty Peters Get Organized at 8. Bacchanal has Willie Green III at 7 p.m. Bayou Bar at the Punch Train hosts Oh Yeah, featuring Peter Harris, Ed Perkins, Wes Warm, Daddy Anderson, and more at 8 and 10. BJ's Lounge features Rosie and the Rabbit Fangs at 9 p.m. Blue Nile presents The Roses at 8 and the Next Level Band at 10. BMC welcomes the Josh Benitez Band at 6 and Big Mike and the R&B Kings at 9. Bourbon O-Bar at the Bourbon Orleans Hotel has Kid Merv and All That Jazz at 8. Boofa's has the T. Marie Trio at 8 p.m. Candlelight Lounge features the Big Six Brass Band at 9 p.m. Carrollton Station hosts Sweet Magnolia plus Minos the Saint starting at 9. DBA presents Genevieve Cook and the Winding Boys at 6 and Sporty's Brass Band at 10. Davenport Lounge at the Ritz-Carlton welcomes Jeremy Davenport at 8 p.m. Los Jefes has the Joe Crown Trio at 9. Favela Chic has the Jam Brass Band at 7 and Hypno Nun at 10. The Fillmore hosts La Fiesta del Verano featuring Magic Juan at 10 p.m. Fritzl's Jazz Club features the Sam Lubley Band at 6 and Fritzl's All-Star Band with Kevin Ray Clark at 9. Gasa Gasa presents West End Motel, Worms, and the Abusements starting at 9 p.m. Good Measure at the Barnett welcomes Government Magic at 9. Holy Diver has Dark Lounge Ministries at 8 and Badsy's Record Release Party at 10. Le Manchon Roulet has Personal Space at 11 p.m. The Maison features the Shotgun Jazz Band at 5 and the Cazettes at 9. Maison Bourbon Jazz Club hosts the Leroy Marshall Band at 7:15. 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May Bailey's Place welcomes Bayou Manouche at 8:30. Pat O'Brien's has rotating sets by Ben Michaels and Hannah Krieger Benson, plus Matt Hayden and Lisa Bittick-Lowe starting at 6 p.m. The Polo Club at the Windsor Court features David Bodinghouse at 5:30 and Bean and the Boys at 9. Preservation Hall hosts the Preservation All-Stars featuring Mark Bro at 5, 6:15, 7:30, and 8:45. Santos Bar presents BOA, Savage Attack, Miss American Vampire, and more starting at 9 p.m. Second Line Brewing welcomes Craig Cortello, the Canine Crooner, at 6 p.m. Skeet Hawk Brewing hosts The Living Room, a songwriter showcase featuring Paul Faith and more starting at 6. Snug Harbor has the Victor Goins Quartet for two shows at 7:30 and 9:30. Spotted Cat has the New Orleans Cottonmouth Kings at 6 p.m. Tipitina's presents Free Friday Concert Series featuring Steve Kelly plus Zoomst starting at 9. And Virgin Hotels New Orleans hosts Annelle Simmons Bradley at 7. 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

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When

0: 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Bunk Johnson did Ole Miss before that Johnny Dodd. Weary Way Blues, and before that, Louis Armstrong did Blueberry Hill here on WWOZ FM New Orleans. 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

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You have just tuned into the funkiest sound around. In just a little while, we're going to give you a chance to be beamed up to the Rebel Zone.

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While the rebels keep the funky sound. 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Old men standing on the side, drinking beer, trying to hop around.

0: Yeah, you're right. Egg Yolk Jubilee doing a Professor Longhair's No Buts, No Babe, No Maybe. No Buts, No Maybe. All right, there you go. Before that, the Soul Rebels did Funky Rebel. Before that, the Dirty Dozen Brass Band did Dominique. And before that, Trombone Shorty did Laveau Dirge number one here on WWOZ FM New Orleans. Broadcasting from the top of Jack's Brewery, overlooking the Mississippi River from the Hellas Foundation Studio.
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0: Yeah, you're right. John Batiste doing a wonderful version of What a Wonderful World here on WWOZ-FM New Orleans. And in the studio is a host of Tuesday Morning Trad Jazz, Leslie Cooper. Leslie, welcome back to OZ.
1: Good morning. I feel like I was just here. Oh, I was.
0: Okay,
1: yesterday.
0: All right.
1: And Tuesday, but that's all right.
0: Okay.
1: How's your day going?
0: Good. What's going on?
1: Well, I am here to tell our listeners about a very, very special event Saturday night. The Crew of Oak Midsummer Mardi Gras is next Saturday.
0: Okay.
1: But we got to pay for those permits and
0: sure.
1: and the music and all those wonderful things that we've got going on. So each year, the Crew of Oak has an auction, and that is this Saturday night starting at 5 o'clock.
0: Oh, great, huh?
1: 8300 block of Oak Street, 8316 at the Maple Leaf. You're not going to believe the type of items that roll through for the auction.
0: Uh-huh.
1: A couple of raffles and just a really, really it's an easy fundraiser.
0: Uh-huh.
1: Because you walk away with something really nice. But if you stick around at 10 o'clock, which is the best part of it, we have a brand new musical adventure with a not so brand new musician. Greg Hicks has put together the Bullseye Brass Band. Is Bullseye.
2: Bullseye.
1: Yay.
2: Yeah, you're right.
0: Okay. All right.
2: Yeah. How you doing?
1: I'm good. How are you?
2: I'm wonderful.
1: Tell us about Bullseye Brass Band.
2: Well, Bullseye Brass
0: well,
2: Band.
0: Well, tell us who Greg Hicks is first.
2: Oh, you don't. They know
1: Greg
2: me.
1: Greg Hicks.
0: No. I mean.
1: Greg Hicks is a trombonist, right? Is that
2: that's,
1: what we.
2: That's correct.
0: Yeah.
2: Yes.
0: Uh-huh. Yeah.
1: And he is. The leader of Funk Monkey.
2: That's,
1: say
2: yes.
1: that very carefully.
2: Mm-hmm.
1: Bonorama.
2: Yes.
0: Mm-hmm.
1: Greg Hicks Trio.
2: You name
1: the,
2: it.
1: You name it. He'll even wash your car if the price is right.
0: Yeah.
1: Right.
0: Well, a real player around town. A serious New Orleans musician.
1: He's a serious New Orleans
0: musician.
1: That's
0: who Greg Hicks is. Okay,
2: yeah,
0: so.
2: You're right. So, yeah, the Bullseye Brass Band was born from my buddy Randall Singer. Playing the bass drum,
1: uh-huh.
2: and it was in Morocco, Africa, last summer with James
0: wow.
2: Andrews.
0: Oh.
2: And the story, I'll fill y'all in, the story takes too long to go,
0: okay.
2: but true to word, this is when this was born, and we have a lot of great musicians that play with us, but on this one at the Maple Leaf, we have Eddie Christmas playing snare drum.
1: Nice.
2: And maybe some full kick. And set, you know, with the bass drum. It's kind of a hybrid. We're doing, you know, Dirty Dozen is a big influence in me. And I've
1: uh-huh.
2: gotten to play with Roger a lot. And it just felt like, oh, we're going to do something kind of different. But, you know, it's going to feel good. Doyle Cooper, you may know him
1: mm-hmm.
2: on
1: uh-huh.
2: the trumpet.
1: I think I've heard
2: yeah.
1: of him, yeah.
2: Steve Glenn, Tuba Steve
1: Ooh,
2: on sousaphone.
1: Steve.
2: And then we decided to add some keys. So we got Rick Fletcher on the organ.
1: Oh.
2: And we had a rehearsal. Last Tuesday and ran over some different stuff. You're going to hear some regular stuff you'd hear from a brass band, but we're definitely going to try and stretch musically a little bit. And there may or may not be pyrotechnics.
1: Oh.
2: So you got
1: to
2: come
1: Good to
2: and
1: know.
2: Find out.
0: Got to
2: be there.
0: Bring a fire
2: come early,
0: extinguisher.
2: Stay late.
1: Bring a fire extinguisher.
0: Yeah, okay.
1: I will remember to find
2: I think Rachel's going to send me a message. Do not anything like that. But, yeah, you'll have to see. And then you can ask me about the whole origin of the band, and we can give you the full story. If you come see mm-hmm. me tomorrow night, 10 p.m.
0: Okay, so the big picture is this is happening tomorrow night. Where? When?
1: Tomorrow night, 8316 Oak Street
0: uh-huh.
1: at the Maple Leaf Bar.
0: The Maple Leaf Bar.
1: Crew
0: okay.
1: of Oak
0: mm-hmm.
1: Parade Fundraiser.
0: Fundraiser, okay.
1: Mm-hmm. Because Midsummer Mardi Gras is our parade, and that is next weekend.
0: Okay.
1: The next weekend. I'll be telling everybody about that one, too. But
0: so,
1: Johnny Vodakovich is our king.
0: Oh, wow, okay.
1: The theme is the Rhythm Method. I can't wait to see what those costumes
0: okay.
1: come out like. And Allison Young is our beautiful queen. And we just have an incredible time there. One of the things I love about the Maple Leaf is that it allows people like Greg, who is always Funk Monkey or always Bonorama, to bring in new and exciting, it better be exciting, you hear me?
2: Oh, definitely.
1: New and exciting groups that the music lovers at on Oak Street will always just flock to see.
0: Ooh, okay.
1: Flock's not a good word.
0: Sounds
1: now,
0: good.
1: Yes.
0: So, all right, so tomorrow night, Maple Leaf Bar, raffle starts at what time?
1: Auction is 5 to 9.
0: Uh-huh.
1: Music is at 10 o'clock.
0: 10 o'clock with the Bullseye Brass Band featuring Greg Hicks.
2: Yeah, you're right.
0: All right. All right, thanks for stopping by. Sounds
1: Thank
0: like a lot of
1: so
0: fun.
1: Much.
0: See y'all tomorrow night at the Maple
1: Come
0: Leaf.
1: See us.
0: Let's go out with one of your bands, Funk Monkey. Tell us about what we're going to hear.
2: This song called I've Got Reasons. It's our little take on it, featuring Miss Arsène DeLay.
0: Sounds good. All right. See you all tomorrow night at the Maple Leaf Bar.
1: Thank you.
0: All right.

0: Yeah, you're right. Kermit Ruffins, Keep Walking. Before that, Irma Thomas with Galactic, How Glad I Am. Before that, Johnny Adams, Look the Whole World Over. And before that, Charlie Miller. Charlie Miller did New Orleans here on WWOZ-FM New Orleans. 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

I now got a special request for a tune, a little thing called Mama Roo. And it's go out to you. Ain't played in a long time, so excuse me if I lame out on it, but here it is. 2, 1, 2.

0: Yeah, you're right. Dr. John did a Mama Roo. Before that, Alan Toussaint did Victims of the Darkness. Before that, James Booker did Tipitina / The Grass Looks Greener. And before that, Elvis Costello and Alan Toussaint did Ascension Day here on WWOZ FM New Orleans. 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

Yeah, you're right. Earl Palmer. Percolator. That was some percolating there, huh? Earl Palmer did Percolator. And before that, Jesse Hill did I Dig You here on WWOZ-FM, New Orleans.

0: Yeah, right. Sweet Crude did Thirsty. Before that, the Iguanas. Oye, Mi Cumbia. Before that, Gitkin did Wingnut. And before that, the Panorama Jazz Band did Premier Nacion here on WWOZ-FM. 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

away.

0: Yeah, Galactic, they got big whiskers. Before that, the Neville Brothers did Day-to-Day Thing. Before that, Cyril Neville did Sunrise on the River. Before that, the Myers did Here Come the Seltzer Man. And before that, Omari Neville and the Fuel did Funk Train here on WWOZ FM New Orleans, broadcasting from the Hellas Foundation Studio.
1: 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Here are the shows for today. 21st Amendment has Marty Peters get organized at 8. Bacchanal has Willie Green III at 7 p.m. Bayou Bar at the Punch Train hosts Oh Yeah, featuring Peter Harris, Ed Perkins, Wes Warm, Daddy Anderson, and more at 8 and 10. BJ's Lounge features Rosie and the Rabbit Fangs at 9 p.m. Blue Nile presents The Roses at 8 and the Next Level Band at 10. BMC welcomes the Josh Benitez Band at 6 and Big Mike and the R&B Kings at 9. Bourbon O Bar at the Bourbon Orleans Hotel has Kid Merv and All That Jazz at 8. Boofa's has the T. Marie Trio at 8 p.m. Candlelight Lounge features the Big Six Brass Band at 9 p.m. Carrollton Station hosts Sweet Magnolia plus Minos the Saint starting at 9. DBA presents Genevieve Cook and the Winding Boys at 6 and Sporty's Brass Band at 10. Davenport Lounge at the Ritz-Carlton welcomes Jeremy Davenport at 8 p.m. Dos Jefes has the Joe Crown Trio at 9. Favela Chic has the Jam Brass Band at 7 and Hypno Nun at 10. The Fillmore hosts La Fiesta del Verano featuring Magic Juan at 10 p.m. Fritzl's Jazz Club features the Sam Lubley Band at 6 and Fritzl's All-Star Band with Kevin Ray Clark at 9. Gasa Gasa presents West End Motel, Worms, and the Abusements starting at 9 p.m. Good Measure at the Barnett welcomes Government Magic at 9. Holy Diver has Dark Lounge Ministries at 8 and Badsy's Record Release Party at 10. 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May Bailey's Place welcomes Bayou Manouche at 8:30. Pat O'Brien's has rotating sets by Ben Michaels and Hannah Krieger Benson, plus Matt Hayden and Lisa Bittiglose starting at 6 p.m. The Polo Club at the Windsor Court features David Bodinghouse at 5:30 and Bean and the Boys at 9. Preservation Hall hosts the Preservation All-Stars featuring Mark Bro at 5, 6:15, 7:30, and 8:45. Santos Bar presents BOA, Savage Attack, Miss American Vampire, and more starting at 9 p.m. Second Line Brewing welcomes Craig Cortello, the Canine Crooner, at 6 p.m. Skeet Hawk Brewing hosts The Living Room, a songwriter showcase featuring Paul Faith and more starting at 6. Snug Harbor has the Victor Goins Quartet for two shows at 7:30 and 9:30. Spotted Cat has the New Orleans Cottonmouth Kings at 6 p.m. Tipitina's presents Free Friday Concert Series featuring Steve Kelly plus Zoomst starting at 9. And Virgin Hotels New Orleans hosts Annelle Simmons Bradley at 7. 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

0: Yeah, you're right. Honey Island Swamp Band did Cane Sugar. Before that, CeCe Adcock did What I Like. And before that, Anders Osborne did Coming Down here on WWOZ FM New Orleans. 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

0: Yeah, you're right. Mia Borders. Try Me On. Before that, Tommy Malone. Somebody Got Caught. And before that, Rocky Charles did Old Black Joel here on WWOZ FM New Orleans. 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

Yeah, you're right. The Tin Man doing the mess around. Before that, Clarence Gatemouth Brown did 1 o'clock jump. And before that, My Graveyard Jaw did Pitchfork here on WWOZ-FM New Orleans.

0: Thank you. For his little Sunhouse tune, that was
1: all right. It's 2 p.m. in New Orleans. 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We are sitting here in the Hellas Foundation Studios, high top Jack's Brewery, overlooking the Mississippi River, watching it all out there. It is a hot one out there today, folks. They tell me the heat index is 115. So please keep yourselves hydrated. Stay out of the hot sun if you can. Take care of yourself. If you know somebody who needs some help or some attention, please do that. All right, it's Father Ron. I'm here today doing the blues show. That's right, the preacher's in the house.

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And you know, as Father Ron says, be good to one another out there.

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All right, a little Tumbleweed there by Coco Montoya. All right, bring you up to date. That was Coco Montoya doing Tumbleweed. Before that, Johnny Sansone, Pay for This Song, from his Into Your Blues album. It was done back about 5 years ago, 4 years ago. Before that was Lead Belly doing the Midnight Special. That's a very early recording. Before that was Jimmy Witherspoon, C.C. Rider. Another very, very early recording, and then I had Howlin' Wolf doing Red Rooster. Of course, at the top of the hour, it was Harry Connick Jr. and from the Smoky Mary album doing The Preacher. Glad to have you here. It is just now 2:30 in New Orleans. You're listening to WWOZ Radio. I'm glad to have you here. Father Ron sitting in on the blues show this afternoon. Hope you're having a good time, but stay out of the heat, my friends.

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0: 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I am sitting here in the Hellas Foundation studio high atop Jack's Brewery, taking a look out on the Mississippi River. Right here in New Orleans, Louisiana. This is Father Ron sitting in on the Blues Show today. I'm having a good time. I can't believe the first hour is already over. Oh, geez. Well, there you have it. Got lots of good things here. That last one was Solomon Burke doing Cry to Me from Soul Alive album. Before that was Kelly's Lot doing Take This Heart. Barbara Carr, The Best Woman, which is the title track off that album. Ernie Vincent, before that, from Louisiana Magic, She's My Honey Buns. And My Sunday's Coming Soon with Bobby Blue Bland. All right, my friends, it is the top of the odd hour, and you know what that means. You want to find out where you can hear some great music right here live today in New Orleans? Well, here it is.
1: 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Here are the shows for today. 21st Amendment has Marty Peters Get Organized at 8. Bacchanal has Willie Green III at 7 p.m. Bayou Bar at the Punch Train hosts Oh Yeah, featuring Peter Harris, Ed Perkins, Wes Warm, Daddy Anderson, and more at 8 and 10. BJ's Lounge features Rosie and the Rabbit Fangs at 9 p.m. Blue Nile presents The Roses at 8 and the Next Level Band at 10. BMC welcomes the Josh Benitez Band at 6 and Big Mike and the R&B Kings at 9. Bourbon O'Bar at the Bourbon Orleans Hotel has Kid Merv and All That Jazz at 8. 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May Bailey's Place welcomes Bayou Manouche at 8:30. Pat O'Brien's has rotating sets by Ben Michaels and Hannah Krieger Benson, plus Matt Hayden and Lisa Bittiglose starting at 6 p.m. The Polo Club at the Windsor Court features David Bodinghouse at 5:30 and Bean and the Boys at 9. Preservation Hall hosts the Preservation All-Stars featuring Mark Bro at 5, 6:15, 7:30, and 8:45. Santos Bar presents BOA, Savage Attack, Miss American Vampire, and more starting at 9 p.m. Second Line Brewing welcomes Craig Cortello, the Canine Crooner, at 6 p.m. Skeet Hawk Brewing hosts The Living Room, a songwriter showcase featuring Paul Faith and more starting at 6. Snug Harbor has the Victor Goins Quartet for two shows at 7:30 and 9:30. Spotted Cat has the New Orleans Cottonmouth Kings at 6 p.m. Tipitina's presents Free Friday Concert Series featuring Steve Kelly plus Zoomst starting at 9. And Virgin Hotels New Orleans hosts Annelle Simmons Bradley at 7. 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

All right, little Tyrone Benoit, doing Louisiana Time from his Mid-City album. Before that was Tommy Castro, How Long Must I Cry, from a compilation album called A Celebration of the Blues, The Great Singers. Mark Muellman Massey from Mississippi, before that doing One Step Ahead of the Blues, that's the title track off that album. Ernie Vincent, Every Day I Have the Blues, and he threw in a little flip-flop and fly at the end of that from his Louisiana Magic album. Walter Wolfman Washington, It Was Fun While It Lasted. I thought that was a good song for Walter to be playing on today. From the On the Prowl album, we start off the top of the hour with Guitar Slim Jr. doing Trouble Don't Last. The Story of My Life is the name of that album. I can't believe it. We only have about 31 minutes left here in this blues show. I'm having a great time. I don't know about y'all. I appreciate the calls coming in. Appreciate all the stuff y'all have been doing, saying everything. All right, my friends, it is 3:30 in New Orleans. 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WWOZ.org on the World Wide Web. All right, let's see. What do I got coming? Oh, I'm going to play a little song here for Jimmy Sweetwater sitting out there in Tahoe listening to us today. Little Muddy Waters tune. Very obscure, but it's a really good tune. So here you go.

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1: My name is Ernestine Crawford. I'm president, Single Ladies Social and Pleasure Club. 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

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You know when a pigeon joined in and went to singing, I never heard such a sweet voice before. 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

All right, a little Tab Benoit for you there. Shelter Me from his Power of the Pontchartrain album. Before that was Lightnin' Hopkins doing Stool Pigeon Blues. Jimmy Rushing doing She's Mine, She's Yours. Smokey Hogg and Little School Girls. John Lee Hooker, Crawlin' King Snake. And Muddy Waters doing Dissatisfied. That takes you up. That gets it. Yeah, Dissatisfied, Crawling Snake, Crawling King Snake, Little Girl School Blues. I'll get it here in a second. She's Mine, She's Yours, Stool Pigeon Blues, and Shelter Me. And you know what that means. That means it's time for me to go. So, folks, I hope you've taken care of yourselves out there today. Keep doing it because it's still hot. We also have severe weather coming in. I've been getting notifications about that. Or maybe it's already past us, but take care of yourselves out there. It's always important. Just remember, put your socks on the right feet. Always use your turn signals. But most of all, my friends, be good to one another out there. I'll be back sometime, somewhere, somehow. This is WWOZ.

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You're listening to Jazz from Jack's Brewery, where we have our collection of classic and contemporary mainstream jazz. Speaking of contemporary jazz, the first three numbers, all contemporary stuff. We're going to continue with that after the break. You just heard Arturo Sandoval, his newest CD on TM Records called Sangu. And we heard the track called Rolling Hills. Before that, Joy Alexander, a new one out on Mac Avenue Records. Aliciana from his CD called Celestial Keeper. And we open up with something that I just got my hands on today. Stefan Harris on Vibes plus Blackout, his band, featuring Casey Benjamin, which he says is his late brother, who passed away March 30th, 2024. Casey Benjamin is featured on this CD, this album, playing sax, aerophone, and vocoder. And I think that's him that was on the vocals. If it wasn't, it was Dwayne Clark, who's listed as spoken word. But anyway, Stefan Harris on vibraphone and marimba. Kristen Sands also appearing on piano and keys. Dazron Douglas on bass and Terrion Gully on drums. That's the way we do it. How about some more Latin flavor with Conrad Herrick, the Latin side of Chick Corea on Savant Records. Here's Matrix.

his example of the Most High. Most shy away from the light that you exhibit, intimidated by your power, but in your prayers, angels visit, reminding you that you are exquisite, you're the one. Your skin shines bright as if you've been touched by the sun. In a time beyond time, you were brushed and painted. Your collage is both vibrant and ancient. You're sacred, the essence of mankind. You made it with the billions you birthed. There's no estimate that can ever match your worth, because Mother Earth deemed you worthy to mother the earth, to foster a fortress, a temple that only a woman can fully understand. You were meant to be worshipped from the seven seas to far off lands. By your side, I'm fighting for your liberation, because it is, in fact, your body, a body that should never be dictated.

0: 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And if you care or give a damn at all, pay attention to the signs. 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It's my time.
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You're listening to Jazz from Jack's Brewery with yours truly, Charlie B. During the Friday edition of Jazz from Jack's Brewery, as we broadcast live from the top of Jack's Brewery, overlooking the Mississippi River from the Hellas Foundation Studio. That was the Alternative Guitar Summit with A Portrait of Diana, new stuff on High Note Records, honoring Pat Martino, Volume 2. That is the title of the album. The guitarist on that particular track, A Portrait of Diana, Dave Stryker, and Paul Ballenbach. Good stuff. Terry Lynn Carrington and Social Science, her group, with the Autonomy song featuring Tariana Tank Ball right here in New Orleans. And we heard the Autonomy song. The CD is called Trip the Night Fantastic. And it's on Candid Records. And Terry Lynn Carrington, by the way, had a birthday on August 4th. So happy belated birthday to you, Terry. And we started that set off with Conrad Herrick and Matrix from the Latin side of Chick Corea. Now let's turn to another pianist, Emmett Cohen. You know him. He's been 5 weeks at number one on the National Jazz Week charts. His new CD is called Universal Truth on Mack Avenue Records. And we're going to play a track. Else, why would we be talking about Emmett Cohen?

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0: A nice ditty from Zoe DePriester off of her new CD, Can You Hear Me, on Zenith Records, By Myself. Belonging, or rather Belonging is the album, Spiral Dance is the track. Branford Marsalis Quartet is what played before that. And before that, another saxophonist, Lakeisha Benjamin, off of her new CD on Artwork Records called We Dream, we heard Dream Breaker, featuring Chris Potter and Jeff Tane Watts and Sean Jones. We started off the set with Emmett Coyne, Eternal Glimpse, from his latest album called Universal Truth on Mack Avenue Records. You're listening to Jazz from Jack's Brewery every Friday, hosted by me, Charlie B. But Jazz from Jack's Brewery is Monday through Friday from 4 to 7 Central Time, whether it's daylight or standard. 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And on the flip side, we're going to hear from Peter Harris right here in New Orleans. Peter Harris presents Cryptic, Volume 1, live at the Bayou Bar, so you'll want to stay tuned for that. 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Yes, I know where I am. 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
1: 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Bacchanal has Willie Green III at 7 p.m. Bayou Bar at the Punch Train hosts Oh Yeah, featuring Peter Harris, Ed Perkins, Wes Warm Daddy Anderson, and more at 8 and 10. BJ's Lounge features Rosie and the Rabbit Fangs at 9 p.m. Blue Nile presents The Roses at 8 and the Next Level Band at 10. BMC welcomes the Josh Benitez Band at 6 and Big Mike and the R&B Kings at 9. 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The Fillmore hosts La Fiesta del Verano featuring Magic Juan at 10 p.m. Fritzl's Jazz Club features the Sam Lubley Band at 6 and Fritzl's All-Star Band with Kevin Ray Clark at 9. 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Pat O'Brien's has rotating sets by Ben Michaels and Hannah Krieger Benson, plus Matt Hayden and Lisa Bittiglose starting at 6 p.m. The Polo Club at the Windsor Court features David Bodinghouse at 5:30 and Bean and the Boys at 9. Preservation Hall hosts the Preservation All-Stars featuring Mark Bro at 5, 6:15, 7:30, and 8:45. Santos Bar presents BOA, Savage Attack, Miss American Vampire, and more starting at 9 p.m. Second Line Brewing welcomes Craig Cortello, the Canine Crooner, at 6 p.m. Skeet Hawk Brewing hosts The Living Room, a songwriter showcase featuring Paul Faith and more starting at 6. Snag Harbor has the Victor Goines Quartet for two shows at 7:30 and 9:30. Spotted Cat has the New Orleans Cottonmouth Kings at 6 p.m. Tipitina's presents Free Friday Concert Series featuring Steve Kelly plus Zoomst starting at 9. And Virgin Hotels New Orleans hosts Annelle Simmons Bradley at 7. 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

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You're listening to Jazz from Jack's Brewery with yours truly, Charlie B. That was Ellis Marsalis. After Pat Martino, Footsteps. First hour, we played a tribute to Pat Martino from the Alternative Guitar Summit. And before the Pat Martino Footsteps, Wayne Shorter, who actually composed that tune. Wayne Shorter, Terry Lynn Carrington, and Esperanza Spalding, the drummer song, recorded live at the Detroit Jazz Festival. And then we open up the set with Peter Harris, stepping out, the bass man holding forth at the Bayou Bar forever and ever. He's out there with Oh Yeah tonight. But this is from Cryptic, Volume 1, live at the Bayou Bar. As I said before, this is WWOZ New Orleans, Jazz from Jack's Brewery. And don't forget that at 6 o'clock, which rolls around shortly, we have Charlie B's Orgasm, our salute to jazz organ music. So if you like jazz organ music, the likes of Dr. Lonnie Smith and Joy DeFrancesco, then stick around for a half hour of that. How about some love stuff now? Juan Carlos Quintero, The Story of Love. That's his new CD. And how about the track Corcovado, otherwise known as Quiet Nights of Quiet Stars?

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Hey, this is Johnny Vidakovich, and I love to play the drums. And I know what sounds good. The sounds of New Orleans you hearing are coming from WWOZ 90.7 FM.

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That band blows a serene sound all the time. Victor Goins on the clarinet there with Body and Soul from his CD called Morning Swing. Victor Goins appearing tonight over at Snug Harbor. Helen Sung, big band, the Wayne's World, dedicated to Mr. Wayne Shorter from Helen Sung's newest CD called Oracles. And that is on Sunnyside Communications Records. Anna Laura Quinn, It's the Lovely, from her album called I Feel the Sudden Urge to Sing. Mike Clark, brand new stuff. Kwan Ganjo, Time Without Beginning. That's the title track from his latest CD on Wide Hive Records. And we started off with Juan Carlos Quintero, Corcovado, Quiet Nights of Quiet Stars, from his latest album called The Story of Love. Well, it's that time right here at WWOZ FM and WWOZ.org. You're listening to Jazz from Jack's Brewery with yours truly, Charlie B. And it's time now for Charlie B's Orgasm. Third hour, half hour of nothing but jazz organ music. We're going to start off with a couple of new ones. One you've heard for the last 2 weeks. One I'm hearing today for the first time. Goldings, Bernstein, Stewart. Larry Goldings on organ, Peter Bernstein on guitar, and Bill Stewart on drums. This was recorded last October in New York City at Second Take Sound. The CD is a Smoke Sessions record called Rhombus. And we're going to hear Everything Lives Laments.

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The late, great Philadelphian organist, Joey DeFrancesco, Lift Every Voice and Sing, otherwise known as the Black National Anthem, from his Project Freedom album. Before that, Willis Jackson with Carl Wilson on the organ, Troubled Times, Shirley Scott, More Than You Know, Sam Yael on his latest album called Quiet Flow, and we heard Strummit and Larry Goldings on organ, Peter Bernstein on guitar, Bill Stewart on the drums, and Everything That Lives Laments from their new CD on Smoke Sessions Records called Rhombus. That brings Charlie B's Orgasm, our salute to jazz organ music, to a close right here at WWOZ. Hey, we forgot some birthday shout-outs, although we played music by them. How about Pat Martino, who is gone but not forgotten? And we had a couple of nods, musical nods to him. His birthday was, well, will be next Tuesday. Also, Wayne Shorter, the great saxophonist, composer, and arranger. His birthday is also next Tuesday. Branford Marsalis, his birthday is next Wednesday. And Count Basie's birthday is today.

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Yes. Just like we like it. Good to the last drop. Nicholas Payton and the group Butcher Brown from their new album, A Supreme Blue, Resolution. Before that, Russell Gunn, Bitch You Don't Love Me. Seamus Blake, new stuff, Come Dance With Me, from the electrifying Seamus Blake, playing the music of Eddie Harris. Eh. That's spelled E-H. And we started off the set with Count Basie and his orchestra, 1 o'clock Jump, from Basie Classics on Columbia Records. Well, that's going to do it for us at right here at Jazz from Jack's Brewery, as we broadcast from the top of Jack's Brewery overlooking the Mississippi River from the Hellas Foundation Studio. Except we can't see the Mississippi River now because it is raining and storming like anything. So be careful out there. I can't leave immediately. I'm not getting on the road. But anyway, it's pretty bad out there. But it will end someday. Hopefully some hour, a few minutes from now, or maybe within the next half hour. But you can stay tuned for the amazing Black Mold. He's coming up at the top of the hour following the WWOZ Live Wire. And this is Charlie B saying, until we meet again next time, be cool, stay kind, and keep your soul together. And since we gotta go, as always, let's go with love. And how about a little bit of Ike Stubblefield and Dumpster Cat?

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2: 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Bacchanal has Willie Green III at 7 p.m. Bayou Bar at the Punch Train hosts Oh Yeah, featuring Peter Harris, Ed Perkins, Wes Warm, Daddy Anderson, and more at 8 and 10. BJ's Lounge features Rosie and the Rabbit Fangs at 9 p.m. Blue Nile presents The Roses at 8 and the Next Level Band at 10. BMC welcomes the Josh Benitez Band at 6 and